Well, I work hard for her every day. She took my money and threw it away. She's a dirty mistreater, don't you know? She's a dirty mistreater, don't you know? She's a dirty mistreater, she don't mean no man, no girl. Play it now.

Lord, how much? Goodbye. Arthur, come to jailer with a key. I'll have to cry, fight, world of freedom. 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

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Honey, baby, I'm just a rolling stone. 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I tried to forget you, but it seems

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Oh, Dottie, Dottie, I just can't.

ya vamos. Oh, honey, baby, I'm just a wrong.

Please take a letter down south for me. Bluebird, bluebird, bluebird, will you please take a letter down south for me? I want you to take it down on Main Street and deliver this message to Miss Glory Bee.

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Oh, Lord, to be wouldn't bother with.

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And in that road, the man gonna talk to the depot agent when he's coming out to cut with the rock out of line freight train, coming back from New Lane just away. That man blows his whistle down there different than the men blow whistles here. Because he talked to the depot agent and tell him something. When that switchboard fall over that line, that means for that freight train to go in a hole. Man, going to talk to him. I got goats. I got sheep. I got hogs. I got cows. I got horses. I got all livestock. I got all livestock. Depot agent let him get by. When he get by, he got on. They gonna tell him he's going on now. I fooled you, I fooled you. 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